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2: 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And then later, when it gets

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2: 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When I hear your voice, I know I'm finally free. Every single word is perfect as it can be. 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